Copies are on en route, 205 Midtown Road. Caller advised her neighbor is unable to get her son to wake up. They're now advising he possibly is breathing. They're in apartment 207. They're now advising it's possibly going to be an overdose, actually. We do have PD en route as well.

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1: Where am I? I was advising, I was 98.
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0: 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It's like on a black and color Volvo in the parking lot of the Lutheran Church off of Alexander Road and Highway 111.
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0: 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Williams of Alexander is showing to be 52 with a valid class V. Minor citations, nothing further.
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1: Arkansas, William, Paul, Tom, Boy, Robert, WP, TBR, Vince Lincoln, black and colored, Cadillac Escalade. He's known to carry firearms. With the river, on North Alexander, Jan Drive.
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1: Ten four.

0: 440 eastbound, taking the 7, go back north of Blue Dump Truck, 028 to the rear.
1: 10-4, 1927. Pass the 20.

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0: 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Can you 10-9 where you're stopping?
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0: 205, go ahead.
1: Yeah, we're Arkansas, Boy King Paul, 99 Mary, BKP, 99M. We just played on a blue and color Honda Civic. Be in the parking lot of the off Alexander Road and Stagecoach.
0: And 452 to Ingracia Wallace of Alexander. Insurance confirmed February of 27.

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1: Central Clear South. 10-4205. 308, she returns 52. Jenna Brooks Smith of Maplevale is 52 with another Class D. One citation for speeding. Nothing further. States that she has a concealed handguns license as well.

0: 47. Sir, can you be on the lookout for a tan Chevy Tahoe displaying Adam Zebra Paul 63 X-ray being driven by Travis Cosgrove? He was involved in a trespassing over in Traskwood, possibly traveling on 229.
1: For what's the last part of it?

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1: I'm right here at Family Market. Where is he?
2: 200, he's going to be at Vine Ridge County Line. I'm about to pull up on him now.

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1: 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PD's on scene with a female patient with dementia. 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
0: PD's on scene.
1: That's affirmative. PD is on scene. They're just wanting this female with dementia checked out. Ten four.
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0: 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We advise the incoming Pafford unit that this is a non-emergency transfer to Saline Memorial Hospital.
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1: 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Insurance confirmed June of 27.
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1: I'm going to be behind a silver and colored Dodge Ram. It's going to be Frank Adam Boy X-Ray Adam. We're just got off the 124. We're still traveling down I-30. Frontage eastbound.
2: Ten 4
1: 206 Central. I got him stopped over here off I-30 frontage westbound near Bryan Parkway. That's when it's going to be Paul Frank Adam Boy X-Ray Adam. That's PFABXA. It's going to be on a silver ramp.
2: Ten 4 to Justin Alley of Benton Insurance, confirmed October 26. Can you give me your 20 one more time, please?
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0: 504, 911 open line. 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
1: 10-4, I'm 96.
0: 10-4.
2: 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You can tell me clear time.
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0: Still rolling, but that license plate's gonna be 439 X-ray Victor Tom. 439 X-ray Victor Tom.

0: point is going to be Highway 183, and we're going to be past the Circle K just a little bit with a red Toyota.
1: Ten four to Nick Peach of Bryant Insurance confirmed September 26th.

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1: Go ahead.
0: Yeah, Arkansas 28, Lincoln Ocean, David King, William George, LODKWG. We on the North Service Road in front of Love Homes.
1: On a gray Nissan Altima to Jeffrey Wilmoth of Stuttgart, insurance unconfirmed, March of 27.

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1: 206 Central, I've got traffic, when you read. 206
0: standby, 205, go ahead, 51. We got Arkansas, the 914, repeating, 914-815-694, white male.
1: It's possibly 53 out of post-prison transfer board. I don't believe the jail will hold for that. Lengthy traffic with numbers. DL is suspended.
0: 10-4.
1: 206, go ahead with your traffic.
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0: that's going to be on a black Nissan Versa, March of 26. Says Valencia Lepkins of North Little Rock, insurance unconfirmed.
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504 to Central. 504, go ahead. 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Got a phone call about hearing gunshots in the area. I'm 96 to it. Ten four.

0: 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Two citations issued.
1: 10-4.

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1: 205, go ahead.
0: The I-30 westbound, just before the 124, with Park Saw 28, David Victor, 357533, DV 37533. He's displayed on a maroon color, Nissan Pathfinder.
1: To Stephanie Tucker of Little Rock Insurance, confirmed January 27th.

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1: 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Go ahead.
0: I have traffic with Arkansas Boy George X-ray 58 Boy BGX 58B via White Ford 350 Vimy Ridge crashing. North Florida is at the Dollar General.

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1: 908-36-5792. Christian Culpole of Mapleville, show speed 52, on the Class D, two citations. Nothing further. Five over to Central. Five over, go ahead.
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Careful.

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0: On a gray Jeep Compass to Cortez Williams of Little Rock Insurance, unconfirmed, November of 26th.

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1: I was 929 out of 92.
0: 10-4, go ahead.
1: Ten four is possibly 53 out of Bryant. Lengthy traffic with numbers, show citations, DL is suspended.

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0: 我随便做事。
1: I'm going to be off of Alexander Road in the parking lot. Arkansas. Adam, call Adam. I'm going to take PG9 out there. It's going to be a play on that. So I'll tell you.
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0: To Isaiah Thomas of Bryant. Insurance confirmed January of 27. It is confirmed. 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

0: 203 traffic. The Highway 5 westbound at Natalie Drive. Arkansas, boy, boy, boy, 27 Henry, BDB 27H, be displayed on a black and color.
1: Black BMW, Sean Smith, confirmed insurance.

0: Roger.
1: Go ahead.
0: Usually, Brian, no, I'm making a traffic stop on Highway 5 in Bryan Parkway, Arkansas 28, Boy John Sam, 85 Robert, BJS, 85R, me displaying a black and color Mazda.
1: And 452 to John Hoffmeister. Insurance confirmed December of 26.

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0: Ten four.
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0: Houston 205, Trevor. Yeah, Texas 28, Victor Young King 0400, VYK 0400. We just played on a black and colored Dodge Charger. Stand by for stop location.
1: Two oh five, be advised your radio's cutting out. I couldn't get to 28.
0: Be Texas 28, Victor Young King 0400. Victor Young King 0400. Black and colored Dodge Charger. Be in front of Love Homes up the North Service Loop.

0: Los Angeles, did you copy that 28?
1: Is it Victor Young King 400?
0: Victor Young King 0400. VYK 0400. Out of Texas.
1: And for Shawna B 52 to a Jose Salazar or a Roderick Scott out of Kendall, Texas on a Dodge, black in color.
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0: 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Be standing by waiting on the husband to get here to retrieve the vehicle.
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0: 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My driver had both sets of keys to their vehicles.
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0: 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Starting mileage 1632, 1632.
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0: 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Exactly which Dollar General and Stagecoach are you at?
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1: Yeah,
0: Arkansas 28, Adam, Tom, Sam, 24, John, ATS 24J. Be displayed on a golden color Nissan. 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
1: 10-4-0, just verifying that was Adam, Tom, Sam, 24, John. 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
2: 10-4 Central 28, Adam, Tom, Sam, 24, John. 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
1: That's 10-4, sir. Adam, Tom, Sam, 24, John.
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0: suspicious activity. 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I think someone may be at or in the residence. Heard some noises from the camera. Thinks the blinds have been moved. But caller is requesting phone contact. Caller is not at the Lighty Drive address.
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1: 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Yeah, with a blue BMW unknown LPN. Jeffrey Stowe is going to be the driver of it.
0: 10-4.

Burns on a 2005 blue BMW 530 expiration May 27 out of Benton to a Jeffrey Stowe off of Pawnee Drive. Entrance is unconfirmed. It's 10:52.

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1: 21, please.

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1: Returns on a 2010 white GMC Denali, expiration November of 26. I'd have been confirmed insurance 1052.

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0: She happened to give a clothing description of him.
1: Negative. She's coming off sleeping pills when she got awoke by him attacking her.

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1: Any y'all were talking about that door.
0: He out of 10-9 coming in, extremely 10-1.
1: Y'all got any updates?
0: Yeah, we just dragged a circle a little past the house that's a lot of sitting in front of, coming back out now, headed back on the roadway towards y'all. 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
1: 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At the house.
0: Y'all got him 10:15?
1: Boy.
0: You are 10:15?
1: 10:4. Or 10:15.
0: 10:4, we're heading to you.
2: Central, Captain Benton. 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

0: 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That traffic was for Central. 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
1: 10-4, you clear MAC-4. 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
0: 10-4, clear MAC-4. 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
0: Excuse me, 6903 East Sardis Road. 6903 East Sardis Road. Probably said her son is tearing up things and throwing tools at her bedroom door.
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0: Two or three, 10-4, guys, 96.

0: 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He's now in Tango's living room.
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0: Central 307-203. Caller stating he does have a history of being violent, still throwing things at her door.
1: Cancel.

0: 307-203, disinformation. 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He's actually trying to get into the room with the caller.
1: 307-10-4.

0: two and three. I know if there's any firearms in the house.
1: Two and three, stand by. Two, three, 307. Caller states that she thinks he may be lighting something on fire.
0: Damn, what about the intel credit?
1: Copy, both units, code 3.

0: 03307. 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
0: Did you advise 10-15?
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0: 10-4, 1 mil, 10-15.

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First page.

0: 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Copy 911.
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0: 527, Victor Ida Mary returns on his silver Chevy Cruze expiring in December 26. Confirmed insurance, 52.
1: 10-4, show me out with that vehicle. It appears to be abandoned, 3200 block of South Ronald Road.
0: What was your 20? You came in muffled.
1: 3200 block of South Reynolds.
0: 10-4.

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0: I was just advising that we're sending medical to 13792 Cedar Glen Cove for a male having chest pains.
1: 10-4.

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I am 2007. 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

0: Can you show me 10-6 with ORDOT over here off Highway 70 east of Hot Springs with a paving crew? Believe it'll be westbound left lane.
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1: 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Ashley Cross, I'm gonna copy you loud and clear. 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

0: 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Lee County.
1: Lee County, read you loud and clear.
0: Copy you loud and clear as well. Lincoln County. Lono County Cabin. Nothing heard. Lono County, Lono. Nothing heard. Monroe County.
1: Monroe County, copy you loud and clear.
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0: 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Anyone else?
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1: 41.

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0: Can you create me an incident number for this situation? 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It's actually going to be, it occurred at 224 Hayes Street. 224 Hayes Street.
1: I copy. 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

0: of the county, I copy you loud and clear. How do you copy me?
1: Good morning, State Health. I copy you loud and clear. Have a great weekend.
0: Good morning, you as well. Sam's clear, 902.

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0: It's going to be 29810. That's 29810.
1: Scene 4. Make sure you get a copy of their transfer order for our files.

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0: Can you create, show me 98 from that other call? Stamp me on another call for theft of services at 106 Maplewood. Right now I'm at the office, but I will be on scene there in just a few minutes.
1: Good work, Harvey.

0: 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Could you go to the West lot and advise the FedEx driver that he needs to not park that way?
1: 10-4, ma'am. I'm 1019 from the Capital Mall Loop.

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1: 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We'll be 630 West, correction, 630 East, here about 1B, far right lane being impacted.
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0: 41 Central. Sorry, I forgot to tell you, I'm 97, I'm 98 from Maplewood. Can you give me incident number, please?
1: To Frog, it's declared. Your number is 382-382.
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1: Georgia.
0: I'll be out at 13824. I believe it's going to be Bonnie for a shots fired call.
1: One 3 8 2 4 Bonnie 10-4.

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0: Little Rock, we got an accident on 30 anywhere.
1: We have an accident on 30 right there at Vimy Ridge. We're getting it entered into the accident this time.
0: And for what type of accident, Little Rock?
1: It's two vehicles on the right shoulder. We have it on camera at this time.
0: And 10-4.
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0: It's going to be in the area of 16601 Mountain Drive, 16601 Mountain Drive for a pit bull and a black and white pit bull and a black and white shepherd running loose and charging at the caller in his own backyard, being aggressive.

0: too late. Were you able to copy my traffic for that vicious animal?
1: 10-4. You have to hold it. We got a welfare concern at 2065 Fern Valley. There's a call into the PD. Please show myself in 201 out here.
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1: Traffic stop, be 57 northbound at about the 2. I'll be out with a triaxle waste management roll on roll off container truck.
0: 10-4, 10-46.

0: 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I'll be moving this stop off the Wildwood exit. We're going to go to the Academy parking lot. I'll advise 497.
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1: Let us return to Justin Uri Avery. My son have a Class A sun expiration date of status is showing certified. His NCL is valid, no restrictions, no endorsements.

0: He has no traffic violations on record. His medical certification is valid through January the 22nd of 2027. Subject is 1052.
1: 10-4. And then can you also run Arkansas plate for me?
0: 10-4, sir. Go ahead.
1: King 62034.
0: 10-4, stand by.

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0: We are now repairing potholes 430 North, correction, 430 South, just past the 12. Center and right lane will be impacted.
1: 10-4, 10-54. All right, 171.
2: Go ahead.
1: The King 62034 out of Arkansas returns to a 2026 white Freightliner. Showing expiration date of October of 2026. It's registered to a Waste Management of Arkansas, Inc. out of Little Rock. Insurance is confirmed. 1052.
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0: 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I'll be back out with him. Something going on with 1015 he got.
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1: Fox 23-2, copy cancellation for a smoke investigation at 3414 Brock Road. Copy canceled, smoke investigation, 3414 Brock Road. 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

0: dispatch from Battalion 1. Those are saying that there's smoke in the house. We can still cancel.
1: They were wanting to cancel fire response. 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
0: Battalion 1 got canceled.

0: 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Probably just walk outside. Black beater, gray shorts. Walking westbound on Robbins right now.
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0: Yeah, took a...
1: His target just standing out front as he walking around leaving.
2: He just was, he walking towards like the store. I'm pretty sure that's the store run. He'll be back.
1: If we get enough, y'all want to go ahead and take him on foot.
2: He a young man. We might want to let him get back in the house.
1: Not difficult.

0: guess you ain't scared to be walking about.
1: That was broken.
0: Talk of brains, just be walking around.
1: Yeah, you think Mississippi is super far from Arkansas, I guess.

0: can you check with that CI, see if there are any other juveniles or kids supposed to be here?
1: Yeah, she said there's usually one or two kids there at the house. It's the target sister's kids.
0: Any around his age? I know the video showed a little baby. Any around his age?
1: Your digital.
0: I said, would it be any around his age? I know the video showed a little toddler, but would it be any teenagers or anything?
1: No, just yelling like, I think she's just like somewhere between 3 and 5.
0: I like it.

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0: 12. Been a female that called about an that's 10-7 and she's wanting to come and pick it up. 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
1: Yeah.

0: 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Joey, now I'm gonna hang up.
1: Go ahead.
0: 16012 Autumn Cove, 10. 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We're making contact back now. 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

0: can freaking sound that to me. 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
0: You're coming in real well. I'm in 269 LHM, heading to the central office and to the RadNet. I'm 1 for 2.

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0: 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The caller advised his ex-girlfriend had trashed and vandalized his house. 24-year-old female. Lanaya Hunter.
1: 10-4 behind 3.
0: Copy on route. The caller just now advised that she's still in the house. 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

0: 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Residential structure fire, 7330 Congo Road, 7330 Congo Road. Residential structure fire, Salem Fire District, Block 16, on first page.
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0: 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Structure fire at 7330 Congo Road. Copy a residential structure fire, 7330 Congo Road, second page.
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2: 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That's where his room's at. Bang out.
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1: 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Copy, structure fire 7330 Congo Road, third and final page.

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0: Yeah, well.

The 503, William Simmons, 1955, 0421, white male. Showing to have corrective lenses, no manual equipment, air brake equipment, tractor trailer, no traffic, no number, correction, no traffic numbers, he's

0: 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We just had a vehicle pull up out front. It's like a silver SUV.
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1: Yeah.
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0: Traffic, Arch Street and Dixon Road. I have a white one ton with a dump trailer on the back. No 28 visible.
1: 10-4, 13-18.

driver's back at a vehicle, throw something in their back passenger, getting into the driver's seat. They're set up to go south on Dixon. Black male appears to be getting in the passenger seat wearing orange or a red shirt. Door right now, reach inside the vehicle. All right, he's in the passenger seat, door's closed. The vehicle's away, heading south on Dixon Road. Am I staying on the Jeep or are we staying on the house?

0: Radio check. We had a silver Jeep Cherokee leave the residence. Black male got into the passenger seat. A female in the driver's seat is now traveling west. Approaching Doyle.
1: Copy.
0: Alright, just took a right onto Doyle. And took a left on Doyle Vanderbilt.
1: Gray Jeep Cherokee.
0: Approaching Pike and West 37th Street. Redfall, set up to take a left, heading north.

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1: 10-4, standby.

0: talking to shopping center at the corner of West 45th and Allen. Male just exited and is walking to the back where the dumpsters are, picking up a cardboard box, back to the vehicle. It looks like a cardboard box from the dumpster area. It's all folded up. Putting it in the back passenger side.
1: Tag is 564, Siebert, Adam, David, I believe.
0: Alright, he's opened the trunk up. He's getting some more boxes.
1: Okay, I'm not sure about that last letter though, guys.
0: Alright, he's back in the passenger seat. The vehicle is away. Heading east through the parking lot towards Gulf. Continuing through the parking lot. Coming up to Camp Robinson. Heading south on Camp Robinson. Camp Robinson.
2: Negative, go ahead.
3: That does return to your subject out of Hobbs, New Mexico. Showing the driver's license is valid. Showing a Class D, showing the expiration of February the 21st of 2032. Not showing any endorsements or restrictions. Subject is possibly 1053 out of the Greenbrier Police Department. Extradition is or failure to appear on original charge of speeding, $100 cash bond. Pickup has been surrounding here. Counties to Faulkner County, so we are within extradition for you to send a hit on that.
2: Okay, go ahead and send that hit.
3: 10-4, 1329, stand by.
0: It's pulling into a parking spot on the north side of Dollar General there. Correction, family.

0: Jeep is now pulling to the south side of the building. So they're pulling up to the dumpsters at the rear of the building.
1: And the last three is Zebra, Adam, Ocean. Zebra, Adam, Ocean.

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0: back. 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Hold on. Alright, she's repositioned. Back up to the officers. A black male, bald head, got a tall orange shirt. He's still inside the door, he hasn't come out yet.
1: Negative, go ahead. Still waiting for response back from Green Bar. However, the subject also has a possible 1023 out of the Cleburne County Sheriff's Office in Heber Springs. It's Heber Springs extradition only, so he's out of extradition, but you can advise Spokey to appear times two on the original charge of giving fish, writing a ticket for creating a hazardous wake, and not having the required voter education. It was a cash or pro bond amount of $985. Again, that's pickup in Cleburne County only. Little White Central Clear, 1337.
0: Sedan, possibly a... I can't make it out. I don't think that was him. Alright, copy. We're, it's kind of hazy up here, so it's hard to make out exactly who people are. Just saw the orange shirt.

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1: Go ahead.
0: Be advised, Mr. Greenbar wants you to just issue a court date of September the 10th of 2026 at 1300 hours at the Greenbar District Court. Again, that is September the 10th, 2026 at 1300 hours at the Greenbar District Court. That's right, since clear 1336.

0: 179, over.
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0: The 28 on that trailer is Paul Tom, 198-866.
1: 10-4.
2: Can you get back in the driver's seat?
3: I didn't see if he got out of that white car or came out of the building. I just see him walking. I don't know if y'all saw anything different.
2: I couldn't tell. We were kind of covered by the building. Jeep is now pulling out.
3: I'm going to get the tag on this white car. Just

0: 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And looks like the Jeep is pulling back over the dumpster of the building on the side there.
1: Boy, North Sam, 26. Boy, and it is occupied several times.
0: You gotta look at the dumpster, get back in the driver's seat.

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2: The number 2 lane coming up from West 44th. They are now pulling into shop right before 44th there.
3: He's behind that blue dolphin.
2: All right, they're pulling up to the drive-thru.
3: Special agent.
1: In for.

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1: Well, the 28 you gave me was Paul Tom 6. Repeating, Paul Tom 198-866.
0: Ten four, sir.
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0: I'm going to drive south of Arkansas, Paul Tom, 238-326. Going to be out with 278 and 83.
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3: Seven Meadows Edge, 1137 Meadows Edge. The caller's just needing to get some items out of this house. Advise it.
4: Okay. Be nice.
3: Copy enough.

0: What was the last?
1: We're headed back that way.
0: Copy. I'm not going to be able to sit on it, so just cover the X. Looking white, the smaller version, white Cherokee. Kind of like the off-road look to it. It's got a tip tag on the back.
2: I'll be over that way, Josh. Taking a left, West 47th, heading west. Coming up in Gulf Street.
3: Good morning.

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1: En route with the driver, and they gave an ETA of 20 minutes.
2: 10-4, I should be right down the street from them.
1: 10-4, sir.

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0: taking the right exit. This is Shell gas station there, coming out of Crystal Hill Drive, or Crystal Hill Road.
1: All right, that white Cherokee just departed. It's going, I think, up to 35th and probably heading east.
0: Just took a left on Crystal Hill Road, crossing over the highway, heading west.

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0: white SUV is a black female driver north on Crusher, turning right east on West 36 towards MacArthur.
1: You see a mouse there, Major? Is that one female?
0: Look, just she's coming up to MacArthur. If anybody's close right there, do a drive-by. I'm behind her.
1: Okay. I'm about to get a look.
2: Target 1 still heading west on Crystal Hill.
1: It's only occupied one time.
2: Coming up the campground way. Continuing on Crystal Hill.
0: Preventable time.
3: Dragon Red Bulls.
0: Are we staying with this girl, Josh?
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2: Target 1 just turned on the bridgeway. Road. Heading north, passing campground way.
3: White Jeep is at 37 in Pike, set to go north on Pike.
0: You let it go, Tony.
3: Roger.
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6: 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He's in their custody. I'm still 10-6 with the vehicle in East End. 10-4,
5: 1358.
2: We're still off with Windsong. Alright, it's slowing down. It's 42. With the drive. It's 70-15 Windsong.

0: Once and whatever. This is 171. You show me 10-7, please.
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1: And for 1400.

0: If we and y'all can pull off there, we can terminate surveillance up here for now. Target call Charlie south of Ben.
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2: 10-7.
1: 10-4-14-0-2.
3: Public service, you say we were good for now?
0: Yeah, 10-4. Try to identify the vehicle he's in and try to land him down once he returns back to town.
3: Yeah, copy.

0: Alright, the male just exited the house, walked to the rear, threw some stuff in the trash. Now it's the rear of this Jeep.
1: Hey, Alex, Chuck, terminate.
2: I just got to advise, we did end up stopping here at 278 and Highway 138. Going to be 10-6 inspection.
1: 10-4-14-0-3. 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

0: Josh, you want to talk to your mother? How are you going to?
1: Grab this truck. I wasn't aware.
2: Stand by, sir. Stand by. So, are we needing to cancel the tow request?
1: Yeah, you can go ahead and cancel.
2: 10-4, sir. 1405.

0: Clear right 179. Just be advised that ECN has been canceled.
1: 10-4, thank you.
0: 10-4, 1406.

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0: 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His house. His house is north of where they pulled into.
1: Yeah, copy.
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0: A dark gray SUV. Looks like the hood might have some paint damage to it.

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1: Yeah, he's following our guy back to the house down Dempsey Lane. It's the house there at the end, that trailer, the white Chevy out front.
0: All right, copy. He's on there. Out, follow back.

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1: /312 reckless driving.
2: Go ahead.
1: In the area of 13295 Edmonton Cove, 13295 Edmonton Cove, for a black BMW that was driving at a high rate of speed. The color was, they were possibly 90. That 28 is Lincoln Ocean Robert Adams, LORA.
0: Walking back towards the car. He no longer has the black plastic bag in his hand. You got something around here. Is that what I'm talking?

0: Is the plane good on? Because I can only fall in for a mile or so. Sorry, just returning to the vehicle.
1: Yeah, we're on him. He's vehicle's in motion.
0: Y'all are on him. I'm just gonna turn his land and get back down.
1: All right, Flam, we're gonna try to stay with that vehicle all the way back as best we can.

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Currently on Highway 107 southbound and Ballard Road. All southbound lanes are closed due to a vehicle incident per Troop A. They're not being requested. Rock Central clear, 1438.

It says Faulkner County. 1022 on that. 1022 that information. I apologize. 1430.

So it was a dirt road. It turned into a blacktop. So back on main road now. Coming out to 270. Passenger may have gotten out of the vehicle. But it's just kind of a tree cover right there.

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0: down here. Monticello PD is on scene. I'm going to be 10-6 inspection with the driver. That 28 is going to be call time 248-592.
1: Are any lanes of traffic blocked?
0: Railway. One is straight only, and the other one's a turn only, but they got traffic diverted into the turn only, and they're able to get around them.
1: 10-4, 14-44.
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0: Sorry, I was on the phone. Have y'all hit the interstate yet?
1: All right, tag's going to be Boy Boy Union 49 Henry. Boy Boy Union 49 Henry.
0: I got it.
2: We're on 30 East. Coming up to exit 99. Number 2 lane.
1: It's going to be a Dodge Journey, not a Caravan. Got some paint, like it's peeling away on the hood.

0: 28 on this truck is going to be Henry 38625.
1: 10-4 out of Arkansas.
0: Yeah, 10-4.
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0: one for me, please.
1: Still in the number one lane.
0: One, 064, should return to Desmond, David Edward, Sam, Mary Ocean, Nora, David, Haywood. Comment spelling on that. Date of birth is 5/1/89, black male.

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getting ready to pass Bucky's. Still 30 east. We're about a half mile from 116.

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1: Go ahead.
0: Sir, you can 12 for information only.
1: Negative, go ahead.
0: There's an inspector male subject showing as a Class A valid status. CL again is valid. Showing restriction for intra state only, showing his medical certified, expirations 05-01-2031. Does show he's possibly 1053 for contempt of court. It's showing contempt of court. In-state pickup only. Within, they will travel within Pulaski County. On our central clear, 14th.
1: You want to send that over? I'm in Pulaski County.
0: Absolutely, sir, I will.

0: 48, taking the 5, going back to Arkansas 28, call Tom 225-574.
1: 10-4, 15 to O-line.
0: Go ahead, Army 10-6 inspection, please.
1: Yes, sir.
2: On that Arkansas, you're ready. Showing have a hit out across it. I already spoke to them, somebody, but just gonna get you go ahead and send them a hit.
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3: Still in number one lane.

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1: Hey, I'm the officer radio. I'll be in Malvern PD to get the evidence. Brandon's gonna, if he looks like.
2: Hey, Brandon, I'm with you. If you need anything.
3: Yeah, singular.
4: Which car is it?
3: What am I out? Grandma. Never mind.
0: Alright, they're in the number 3 lane now.

0: exit 126.
1: Hey, sorry, my radio cut off. So I'm out at Malvern PD getting the evidence, and Brandon's going to reach out north of the Rock if he goes back that way. He's have more units on the ground.

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2: When they respond, just tell them I'm headed south on 425 and I'll meet them in the middle.

0: Ohio from Aikenville. Still number one lane.
1: There you go.
0: First, one lane, coming up to exit 130.
2: Dujan Syndrome 98.
3: 218. Yes, sir, Regent.
2: Negative, go ahead.
3: They advise the 1053 is valid. Can they meet with you somewhere?
2: They can meet me here if they want, or, I mean, I'm only 5 minutes from North Little Rock PD.
3: Or I'll notify that you'd rather them come pick up. I asked for them to pick up, but they asked if you could meet. I will notify them currently.
2: Yes, because I might have to wait on it now.
3: 10-4. I will notify them.
0: Daniel, still number one lane.
4: But it was due to a mechanical breakdown, and it was by the owner that it was towed.
3: Have a good day.

0: 210, can you take a warrant service at City Hall?
1: 208 Central, you can assign that to me.
0: Copy, 9.

0: Y'all remember the vehicle description? I know it's a Dodge. I don't remember the model.
1: Yeah, it's either, I think, a Caravan, but it's real dusty. But it possibly, you can tell it's pretty dirty.
0: Stanley, you copy that?
1: I think it's three or four ahead of you.
2: It's a Dodge Journey.
0: Yeah, I think it is too.
3: Yeah, copy.
4: He has a white Journey. I can see that. Hold a second.
0: I got it. I'm about to push it out to y'all. The tag.
4: Brandon, it should be B Bravo, uniform 49H, hotel.
0: Yes, sir.
1: Passing 130. Over the train tracks. Still number one.

0: 17th. Okay, he's going to Sherwood.
1: Hey, did you say it came back to Car World?
0: It was one of those leasing companies.
1: Going to East 9th.

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Number two, going over the train tracks.

0: Hey, Maynard, I think y'all are good. We'll take it from here. I think he's going to be going to Sherwood. I was just going to have y'all stand by in case he went back that direction.
1: I don't know if Maynard's on here, but I copy.
0: Thank you, sir. Or sirs, whoever's out there.
2: All right, still number two lane.

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1: They're asking if you could bring them to the Justice Center.
2: In North Little Rock, yeah, I can do that.
1: 10-4, Alan.
0: Again, 167 towards Sherwood. Gonna be in the number 2 lane, slow with traffic. They're right over the, right by the overpass there.

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2: He's, Joe McCain.
3: I copy.
4: We have your red ball, the warden. They're three cars back from the light. 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
1: Yeah. 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
0: I'm walking out of the building. I don't have a visual right now.
1: Walk right there in front of the to-go area.

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2: Just to clarify, that is Inferno Farms and Noble's, correct?
0: Yeah, I'm just double-checking this tag on this text. Boy Union something. Yeah, the first three was Boy Union for sure.
3: It is 30.
0: Right.
2: Hey, Brandon, snap a picture of it.

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0: 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Looks like they're gonna possibly go back out to McCain. No, they're going close to Target, probably to get back on the Landers.
1: I'm going out behind McDonald Flint.
2: Coming back out to right area there. 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

0: are. 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
1: Tracks are in custody of this subject.
2: 10-4, 1545.

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Still 40 west.

0: Did you advise Troop A? There's a pedestrian in the middle of the just north of the south interchange where 440 west comes on to 30 east.
1: Red Ball, intersection of Doyle. Side left line.
2: We're going to be in the left lane.

0: 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I don't know how long you were behind.
1: No, I'm going to let him go. Flint can take him in. We should be done.
0: All right.
2: All right, they got the green. We're taking a left. I'll go off. Pulling into West 36th Street.
1: Just if you'll just take him in to that address, we can call it.
2: Copy.

0: Yukon Central to 179. 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
1: It looked like a black male, had white. 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
1: I'll be back in service from Salem Fire and right back to our city.
0: Copy that. She'll be back in service.

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1: Yeah, what's up?
0: So because we can't break this out in the open, if one of us go down, we will load the casualty in the White Explorer, and then we'll need you to EMS and call it out on main channel and block intersections for us.
1: Absolutely. Understood.

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0: any chance, you know, to save this dude's life, man.
1: He's smiling.

0: Not me. Because you're from St. Louis, Missouri, that's why. He's at least from Oklahoma.
1: I'm from Tehran.
0: Ask your cousin that's walking in and see if he sees him in there.
1: All right, that's it.

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1: Hold on, Jake.
0: The truck stop, Arkansas, Paul Tom, 34187. 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
1: For 1629.

Yeah, he's a little bit skinnier than his DL photo, but probably need to make contact anyway, so. Yeah, this guy's a little bit taller than 5'9 as well. I don't think it's going to be Target. Do you want to wait till it pulls out and then do a traffic stop? Yeah, let's try that. He looks a little younger than Target, too.

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1: Livery's on the back side of that building with Allie in the alley. 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
0: All right, 10-4.

Airport General. Five of four. 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Do you have the model?

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Hold back.

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1: Copy. 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
2: Control 261 unit standby for CMV accident information. Currently on Highway 65 South, 425 in Pine Bluff, we have the right lane of Highway 425 closed due to a CMV involved incident. We are not being requested. Clear 1760.

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1: 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Just wants him checked.

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1: Yes, ma'am. Just to verify, is the scene secure?
0: 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Scene is secure.

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1: Good luck. Have a good night.
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1: 9377 4736.
0: Roy Gibson, 1951-0910, Rallis Cross Speed, traffic, no numbers, he's 52.
1: 10-4, go ahead and log that subject at that residence, he's doing some work. I'm 98.
0: I covered part of your traffic, I copy, he's here doing work.
1: Yeah, 10-4, just log that subject at that address, he's doing some work.
0: Are you going to remain on scene?
1: Good, not you.

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0: We take this driver to exit 10 for a weight enforcement and inspection. I'll let you know. You can go ahead and log me 97.
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0: 504, reckless driving.
1: 504, go ahead.
0: It's going to be the area the landfill came in as an original intersection of West Sardis Road and South Alexander. Traveling west on Sardis going towards Reynolds. 28 on the vehicle is going to be Boy Nora King, 55 Frank, BNK, 55F, out of Arkansas. He's crossing a double yellow line, almost running off the road.
1: Could you give me that 28 again?
0: 10-4, ma'am. It's going to be Boy Nora King, 55 Frank. Boy Nora King, 55 Frank, out of Arkansas. They're going to be on the Fox Trot Highway.
1: In the area.
0: Ten-4, ma'am. I did advise they passed you approximately maybe a minute ago.

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1: 554.
0: Do we know what the vehicle is?
1: Five-oh-four, stand by. For the 2022 Great Subaru Outback, expiration March of 27 out of Mippinville, to Justin or Kayla Gay. Showing.
0: Thank you.

0: 808. Can you copy a huge piece?
1: Go ahead.
0: It's going to be 14910 Sammy Joe Cove, 14910 Sammy Joe Cove. Callers need an escort to pick up the son at this address. Okay. Advise he can meet you at the Circle K on Vimy Ridge and County Line in a black Audi. Going to have a 3-minute ETA to the Circle K.

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1: Go ahead.
0: Service information, we're sending rescue 10201 Breton Drive, 10201 Breton Drive for a 87-year-old female that has fallen.
1: Do you have eyes on responses?
0: Negative, sir. The female has fallen.
1: 10-4. I'll be in my shoulder.
0: 10-4, sir.
2: 504 traffic. Highway 183 and Tom Road with a paper tag of David Boy 650732. David Boy 650732.
0: Returns on a 2026 on the Alonzo April 26. 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
1: 10-4, 18-6.
2: Traffic 530 south near the 18, Missouri 28, 47 Mary 8, Paul William. Can you get a return on that?
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0: Just confirming, you said 47 Mary 8 Paul William, Missouri.
1: Yeah, 10-4, it's on a Wilson trailer.
0: 10-4, I got a return. 2020 Wilson, showing non-expiring, registered to a Kristen Botha out of Nevada. There's no address besides Nevada, Tennessee. 10-4.
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0: Can't

Thanks, Ryan. Yeah, stand by for a caller out of Sullivan County. Central units, Bobo for an early 2000s model, white to a 28. Driver is going to be a Zachary Ellis, date of birth 1984-0502, 1994-0502. For the children, Rhett Ellis, 2018. 15, a 0925. Zachary Ellis, 2017. 0307 should be going to an address out of Grant County. If located, stop, check welfare, notify. Sullivan County Sheriff's Office. Central clear.

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1: 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I'll be out here 7 spot with Arkansas. 807. And second space.
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1: Returns as described, expiration September of 26 had it been confirmed insurance. Correct, an unconfirmed insurance. It's 1052. Can you 10 air and cross on Grand?
0: Simple, it'll be Rose Street.

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0: Gray Challenger, as far as December 2026 entrance is unconfirmed.
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0: Gray Chevy pickup, as far as August 2026 entrance is confirmed.
1: Temple. Change my location to Minor Road in North Sardis.
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